0: So don't forget about the art fair. How can you if you live in or around the city of Ann Arbor? We'll be there in full force Thursday and Friday. And today, obviously, we were there for Dart for Art. Come say hi. We've got new t-shirts. We might have some cool concerts to give away. Concert tickets. Not the whole concert. Can't give that away. But it'd be nice to see you. I love hanging out and talking to listeners. And it's you guys that keep the lights on. So thank you so much for tuning in. Again, my name's Kojo. I've got Monrovia coming up next after this.
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4: 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And according to a new study out of the University of Miami Health System, marriage might even be linked to a lower risk of cancer. Why? 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They're more likely to get a nudge to go to regular preventive medicine

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That's Blondshell with Heart Has to Work So Hard here on Ann Arbor's 107.1. That's the lead single on her upcoming new record, Violins. That's coming out on September 25th. That's the follow-up to 2025's If You Asked for a Picture. And coming up in the 11 o'clock hour, we've got new music from Sonic Lunch headliners Devin Gafilian and Grace Potter. That's coming up in the 11 o'clock hour. Right now, it's Tom Petty and the Heartbreakers on Ann Arbor's 107.1.

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0: There are 168 hours to a week, and all but five of those hours are produced right here in Ann Arbor for 107.1. We've got unique music features that most radio stations just don't do anymore. Plus, we've also got interviews with community leaders and organizers keeping you informed and in touch with Washtenaw County. We're grabbing lunch at the same places you are, taking part in the same uniquely Washtenaw County activities, and getting stuck at the same long red lights. Seriously. 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Always. Since 2004. 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
2: Not all screen time is created equal. And a new study out of Sweden is helping us understand this even better. So researchers followed more than 20,000 people over nearly two decades and determined that passive screen time, like sitting on the couch and watching television, raised someone's risk of dementia. But if they did something active, like reading, puzzles, or interacting with other people, this same group of people saw their risk of dementia drop. Just like you gotta put the work in to keep your body in shape as you age, you basically have to do the same thing with your brain. A couple things I have found to help: working to learn something new every day, whatever it might be, challenging yourself in some way every day, and really importantly, staying socially active. Some days that means meeting friends in person. Other days, maybe an email, a text, or a phone call. Just stay engaged. I'm Dr. Sanjay Gupta, helping you live a better life.
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The harvest left no food for you to eat. You cannibal, you meat eater, you see. But I have seen the same, I know the shame in your defeat.

0: Ann Arbor's 107.1 10,000 Maniacs, their version of David Bowie's Starman with a little bit of Moon Age Daydream thrown in at the end there. Role Model before that with High Hopes 3000, the new album. Chuck Timely and the Hourglass will be out on August 7th. It's 20 minutes after 6 o'clock.
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0: Things are looking good. Looking good. Everything's fine. It's fine out there. A lot of folks took yesterday off because of the heat. I imagine a lot of folks will be taking today off because of the heat as well, or maybe even the entire rest of the week because of the art fair. Any reason to take the day off, people will take it. And I don't blame you. But looks good on the roads right now. I don't see anybody having any issues anywhere out there at all. Coming up, Made in Michigan music from Michigander. Pearl Jam is next on 107.1.
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0: Ann Arbor's 107.1, Devin Gifilli and his latest IRL, Amy Winehouse before that. And of course, Devin hopefully will perform that song live. I can't imagine a performer not performing their latest single live next Thursday at Bank of Ann Arbor Sonic Lunch. You can see it for free at Liberty and Division, 11:30 in the morning. Al Bettis opens up, Made in Michigan music from Al Bettis. He's so great. Al is great. And you're going to have a wonderful time July 23rd at Bank of Ann Arbor Sonic Lunch. It's so good.
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0: Something not so good. Unfortunately, we have an accident. 94 westbound at Michigan reported just a few moments ago, and that is slowing things down. 94 westbound starting around Huron Street. If you're slow on 94 at Huron, that's because of that accident. And then we've also got slowdowns 275 northbound at Ford Road leading up to the M14 275-96 interchange, and everything else looking pretty good. Everybody moving at near posted speeds, except for the stuff I just talked about. Let's talk to Nick Lemmer, Executive Director of the State Street District, about their chunk of the art fair coming up in just a few moments. We're also going to hear from the police, Tracy Chapman, next on 107.1.
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1: Tonight, you've got two wonderful performers at the Michigan Lottery Amphitheater at Freedom Hill. Allison Russell gets it started, and then Sarah McLachlan headlining. I've seen Sarah live a few times, and of course, she is the creator of Lilith Fair, so she knows what she's doing live, and that show is tonight. We've got Sarah covering Donovan. It's a mild hit in Canada. It's Wear Your Love Like Heaven, Kopi's Cover of the Day on 107.1.

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The Black Keys and the Night Before with Ann Arbor's 107.1, as it's the night before the art fair, and we will be broadcasting. I know in the promo we said 1 to 7, but we are going to be there from noon to 7 starting tomorrow. And for all 3 days, we're going to be right across the street from Hill Auditorium, the exact same spot we were last year. Right now it's Brandi Carlile. It's Life on the Run with Ann Arbor's 107.1.

0: Duran Duran and Rio on Ann Arbor's 107.1. I was quite petty about something to do with Duran Duran. When I was in high school, that's when Duran Duran broke out, and I liked them at first, and then the girl I had a crush on that lived across the street, she was totally into Duran Duran. She had a massive crush on everyone in the band, especially Simon Le Bon. So I was jealous of Duran Duran, and I refused to listen to them for a long time after that. Now, that's petty. I got over it. I saw them a couple years ago in Detroit, and they were absolutely fantastic live. So I got over it.
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0: Looks to be a rather routine day traffic-wise. You're slowing down eastbound 94 between 23 and Ann Arbor Saline Road, southbound 23 between Geddes and 94, eastbound M14, Gottfredson to 275, and southbound 275 between 8 Mile and M14. Coming up, we've got

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